0: voice. You think of it, we play it. MPB Radio 1.
1: I want to dance by water beneath the Mexican sky. Drink some margaritas by...

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1: European Central Bank has increased interest rates by a quarter of a percentage point today. It brings its main rate to 2.5%. Kian O'Brien reports.
2: The increase had been expected and comes as a response to rising inflation, mainly driven by higher oil prices. Inflation among countries using the euro is 3.3%, which is well above the ECB's target of 2%. The increase will automatically affect tracker mortgage customers, whose repayments will rise by €13 per month for every €100,000 borrowed. It will also put upward pressure on other mortgage rates over time. ECB President Christine Lagarde will explain the bank's decision at a press conference later this afternoon.
1: The Dutch Food and Safety Authority has said it'll impose fines on four Irish carriers transporting unweaned calves to the Netherlands. It's in response to claims the animals are not fed during the sea crossing, even though they're legally required to be nourished while in transit. Angus Cox has more.
3: The Netherlands is a key destination for Irish dairy calves sold to mainland Europe and are transported via sea from Ireland to France before making the rest of the journey via road. Animal welfare groups claim that not being fed while at sea can lead to calves becoming weak, suffering from dehydration, hypoglycemia and even dying. Now the Dutch Food and Safety Authority says Irish transporters bringing calves to the Netherlands would initially be given 12 months to find a more animal-friendly way to move them, after which if they haven't done so a fine of €3,000 will apply per violation. Dutch officials told RTE News they want to send a signal by imposing these fines and to start a conversation on the issue at EU level.
1: Dublin's Phoenix Park will close from 11 o'clock tonight due to the visit of US President Donald Trump this weekend. He's due to arrive in the capital early on Saturday morning and will meet President Catherine Connolly and Taoiseach Micheál Martin before travelling to his golf resort in Doon Beg for the Irish Open. And Harry Styles has confirmed he'll play two shows at Croke Park in Dublin next summer. The singer will perform at GAA HQ on Wednesday the 18th of August and Friday the 20th of August 2027 with Baby Rose joining him as special guest.
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4: Today in Castlebar, it's 13 degrees with scattered clouds. Humidity sits around 97% and winds are near 14 kilometres per hour, so it's feeling fairly mild overall. Tomorrow, Castlebar looks light rain with a high near 19 and a low around 15. Winds average near 13 kilometres per hour. That's your weather from MPB.
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1: European Central Bank has increased interest rates by a quarter of a percentage point today. It brings its main rate to 2.5%. Kian O'Brien reports.
2: The increase had been expected and comes as a response to rising inflation, mainly driven by higher oil prices. Inflation among countries using the euro is 3.3%, which is well above the ECB's target of 2%. The increase will automatically affect tracker mortgage customers, whose repayments will rise by 13 euro per month for every 100,000 euro borrowed. It will also put upward pressure on other mortgage rates over time. ECB President Christine Lagarde will explain the bank's decision at a press conference later this afternoon.
1: The Dutch Food and Safety Authority has said it'll impose fines on four Irish carriers transporting unweaned calves to the Netherlands. It's in response to claims the animals are not fed during the sea crossing, even though they're legally required to be nourished while in transit. Angus Cox has more.
3: The Netherlands is a key destination for Irish dairy calves sold to mainland Europe and are transported via sea from Ireland to France before making the rest of the journey via road. Animal welfare groups claim that not being fed while at sea can lead to calves becoming weak, suffering from dehydration, hypoglycemia and even dying. Now the Dutch Food and Safety Authority says Irish transporters bringing calves to the Netherlands would initially be given 12 months to find a more animal-friendly way to move them, after which if they haven't done so a fine of 3,000 euro will apply per violation. Dutch officials told RTE News they want to send a signal by imposing these fines and to start a conversation on the issue at EU level.
1: Dublin's Phoenix Park will close from 11 o'clock tonight due to the visit of US President Donald Trump this weekend. He's due to arrive in the capital early on Saturday morning and will meet President Catherine Connolly and Taoiseach Micheál Martin before travelling to his golf resort in Doon Beg for the Irish Open. And Harry Styles has confirmed he'll play two shows at Croke Park in Dublin next summer. The singer will perform at GAAHQ on Wednesday the 18th of August and Friday the 20th of August 2027 with Baby Rose joining him as special guest.
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4: Today in Castlebar, it's 12 degrees with few clouds. Humidity sits around 96% and winds are near 17 kilometres per hour. So it's on the cool side and a light jacket will help. Tomorrow, Castlebar looks light rain with a high near 19 and a low around 15. Winds average near 13 kilometres per hour. That's your weather from MPB.
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1: European Central Bank has increased interest rates by a quarter of a percentage point today. It brings its main rate to 2.5%. Kian O'Brien reports.
2: The increase had been expected and comes as a response to rising inflation, mainly driven by higher oil prices. Inflation among countries using the euro is 3.3%, which is well above the ECB's target of 2%. The increase will automatically affect tracker mortgage customers, whose repayments will rise by €13 per month for every €100,000 borrowed. It will also put upward pressure on other mortgage rates over time. ECB President Christine Lagarde will explain the bank's decision at a press conference later this afternoon.
1: The Dutch Food and Safety Authority has said it'll impose fines on four Irish carriers transporting unweaned calves to the Netherlands. It's in response to claims the animals are not fed during the sea crossing, even though they're legally required to be nourished while in transit. Angus Cox has more.
3: The Netherlands is a key destination for Irish dairy calves sold to mainland Europe and are transported via sea from Ireland to France before making the rest of the journey via road. Animal welfare groups claim that not being fed while at sea can lead to calves becoming weak, suffering from dehydration, hypoglycemia and even dying. Now the Dutch Food and Safety Authority says Irish transporters bringing calves to the Netherlands would initially be given 12 months to find a more animal friendly way to move them, after which if they haven't done so a fine of €3,000 will apply per violation. Dutch officials told RTE News they want to send a signal by imposing these fines and to start a conversation on the issue at EU level.
1: Dublin's Phoenix Park will close from 11 o'clock tonight due to the visit of US President Donald Trump this weekend. He's due to arrive in the capital early on Saturday morning and will meet President Catherine Connolly and Taoiseach Micheál Martin before travelling to his golf resort in Doon Beg for the Irish Open. And Harry Styles has confirmed he'll play two shows at Croke Park in Dublin next summer. The singer will perform at GAHQ on Wednesday the 18th of August and Friday the 20th of August 2027 with Baby Rose joining him as special guest.
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4: Today in Castlebar, it's 12 degrees with few clouds. Humidity sits around 93% and winds are near 12 kilometres per hour. So it's on the cool side and a light jacket will help. Tomorrow, Castlebar looks light rain with a high near 20 and a low around 15. Winds average near 16 kilometres per hour. That's your weather from MPB.
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1: European Central Bank has increased interest rates by a quarter of a percentage point today. It brings its main rate to 2.5%. Kian O'Brien reports.
2: The increase had been expected and comes as a response to rising inflation, mainly driven by higher oil prices. Inflation among countries using the euro is 3.3%, which is well above the ECB's target of 2%. The increase will automatically affect tracker mortgage customers, whose repayments will rise by €13 per month for every €100,000 borrowed. It will also put upward pressure on other mortgage rates over time. ECB President Christine Lagarde will explain the bank's decision at a press conference later this afternoon.
1: The Dutch Food and Safety Authority has said it'll impose fines on four Irish carriers transporting unweaned calves to the Netherlands. It's in response to claims the animals are not fed during the sea crossing, even though they're legally required to be nourished while in transit. Angus Cox has more.
3: The Netherlands is a key destination for Irish dairy calves sold to mainland Europe and are transported via sea from Ireland to France before making the rest of the journey via road. Animal welfare groups claim that not being fed while at sea can lead to calves becoming weak, suffering from dehydration, hypoglycemia and even dying. Now, the Dutch Food and Safety Authority says Irish transporters bringing calves to the Netherlands would initially be given 12 months to find a more animal-friendly way to move them, after which, if they haven't done so, a fine of €3,000 will apply per violation. Officials told RTE News they want to send a signal by imposing these fines and to start a conversation on the issue at EU level.
1: Dublin's Phoenix Park will close from 11 o'clock tonight due to the visit of US President Donald Trump this weekend. He's due to arrive in the capital early on Saturday morning and will meet President Catherine Connolly and Taoiseach Micheál Martin before travelling to his golf resort in Doon Beg for the Irish Open. And Harry Styles has confirmed he'll play two shows at Croke Park in Dublin next summer. The singer will perform at GAAHQ on Wednesday the 18th of August and Friday the 20th of August 2027, with Baby Rose joining him as special guest.
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4: Today in Castlebar, it's 13 degrees with clear sky. Humidity sits around 81% and winds are near 6 kilometres per hour, so it's feeling fairly mild overall. Tomorrow, Castlebar looks light rain with a high near 20 and a low around 15. Winds average near 16 kilometres per hour. That's your weather from MPB.
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1: European Central Bank has increased interest rates by a quarter of a percentage point today. It brings its main rate to 2.5%. Kian O'Brien reports.
2: The increase had been expected and comes as a response to rising inflation, mainly driven by higher oil prices. Inflation among countries using the euro is 3.3%, which is well above the ECB's target of 2%. The increase will automatically affect tracker mortgage customers, whose repayments will rise by €13 per month for every €100,000 borrowed. It will also put upward pressure on other mortgage rates over time. ECB President Christine Lagarde will explain the bank's decision at a press conference later this afternoon.
1: The Dutch Food and Safety Authority has said it'll impose fines on four Irish carriers transporting unweaned calves to the Netherlands. It's in response to claims the animals are not fed during the sea crossing, even though they're legally required to be nourished while in transit. Angus Cox has more.
3: The Netherlands is a key destination for Irish dairy calves sold to mainland Europe and are transported via sea from Ireland to France before making the rest of the journey via road. Animal welfare groups claim that not being fed while at sea can lead to calves becoming weak, suffering from dehydration, hypoglycemia and even dying. Now the Dutch Food and Safety Authority says Irish transporters bringing calves to the Netherlands would initially be given 12 months to find a more animal-friendly way to move them. After which, if they haven't done so, a fine of €3,000 will apply per violation. Dutch officials told RTE News they want to send a signal by imposing these fines and to start a conversation on the issue at EU level.
1: Dublin's Phoenix Park will close from 11 o'clock tonight due to the visit of US President Donald Trump this weekend. He's due to arrive in the capital early on Saturday morning and will meet President Catherine Connolly and Taoiseach Micheál Martin before travelling to his golf resort in Doon Beg for the Irish Open. And Harry Styles has confirmed he'll play two shows at Croke Park in Dublin next summer. The singer will perform at GAAHQ on Wednesday the 18th of August and Friday the 20th of August 2027 with Baby Rose joining him as special guest.
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4: Today in Castlebar, it's 13 degrees with few clouds. Humidity sits around 78% and winds are near 5 kilometres per hour, so it's feeling fairly mild overall. Tomorrow, Castlebar looks light rain with a high near 20 and a low around 15. Winds average near 16 kilometres per hour. That's your weather from MPB.
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1: European Central Bank has increased interest rates by a quarter of a percentage point today. It brings its main rate to 2.5%. Kian O'Brien reports.
2: The increase had been expected and comes as a response to rising inflation, mainly driven by higher oil prices. Inflation among countries using the euro is 3.3%, which is well above the ECB's target of 2%. The increase will automatically affect tracker mortgage customers, whose repayments will rise by €13 per month for every €100,000 borrowed. It will also put upward pressure on other mortgage rates over time. ECB President Christine Lagarde will explain the bank's decision at a press conference later this afternoon.
1: The Dutch Food and Safety Authority has said it'll impose fines on four Irish carriers transporting unweaned calves to the Netherlands. It's in response to claims the animals are not fed during the sea crossing, even though they're legally required to be nourished while in transit. Angus Cox has more.
3: The Netherlands is a key destination for Irish dairy calves sold to mainland Europe and are transported via sea from Ireland to France before making the rest of the journey via road. Animal welfare groups claim that not being fed while at sea can lead to calves becoming weak, suffering from dehydration, hypoglycemia and even dying. Now the Dutch Food and Safety Authority says Irish transporters bringing calves to the Netherlands would initially be given 12 months to find a more animal friendly way to move them, after which if they haven't done so a fine of €3,000 will apply per violation. Dutch officials told RTE News they want to send a signal by imposing these fines and to start a conversation on the issue at EU level.
1: Dublin's Phoenix Park will close from 11 o'clock tonight due to the visit of US President Donald Trump this weekend. He's due to arrive in the capital early on Saturday morning and will meet President Catherine Connolly and Taoiseach Micheál Martin before travelling to his golf resort in Doon Beg for the Irish Open. And Harry Styles has confirmed he'll play two shows at Croke Park in Dublin next summer. The singer will perform at GAHQ on Wednesday the 18th of August and Friday the 20th of August 2027 with Baby Rose joining him as special guest.
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4: Today in Castlebar, it's 13 degrees with scattered clouds. Humidity sits around 80% and winds are near 6 kilometres per hour, so it's feeling fairly mild overall. Tomorrow, Castlebar looks light rain with a high near 20 and a low around 15. Winds average near 16 kilometres per hour. That's your weather from MPB.
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1: European Central Bank has increased interest rates by a quarter of a percentage point today. It brings its main rate to 2.5%. Kian O'Brien reports.
2: The increase had been expected and comes as a response to rising inflation, mainly driven by higher oil prices. Inflation among countries using the euro is 3.3%, which is well above the ECB's target of 2%. The increase will automatically affect tracker mortgage customers, whose repayments will rise by €13 per month for every €100,000 borrowed. It will also put upward pressure on other mortgage rates over time. ECB President Christine Lagarde will explain the bank's decision at a press conference later this afternoon.
1: The Dutch Food and Safety Authority has said it'll impose fines on four Irish carriers transporting unweaned calves to the Netherlands. It's in response to claims the animals are not fed during the sea crossing, even though they're legally required to be nourished while in transit. Angus Cox has more.
3: The Netherlands is a key destination for Irish dairy calves sold to mainland Europe and are transported via sea from Ireland to France before making the rest of the journey via road. Animal welfare groups claim that not being fed while at sea can lead to calves becoming weak, suffering from dehydration, hypoglycemia and even dying. Now, the Dutch Food and Safety Authority says Irish transporters bringing calves to the Netherlands would initially be given 12 months to find a more animal-friendly way to move them, after which, if they haven't done so, a fine of €3,000 will apply per violation. Dutch officials told RTE News they want to send a signal by imposing these fines and to start a conversation on the issue at EU level.
1: Dublin's Phoenix Park will close from 11 o'clock tonight due to the visit of US President Donald Trump this weekend. He's due to arrive in the capital early on Saturday morning and will meet President

0: President Catherine Conley and Taoiseach Micheál Martin before travelling to his golf resort in Doon Beg for the Irish Open. And Harry Styles has confirmed he'll play two shows at Croke Park in Dublin next summer. The singer will perform at GAA HQ on Wednesday the 18th of August and Friday the 20th of August 2027 with Baby Rose joining him as special guest.
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1: European Central Bank has increased interest rates by a quarter of a percentage point today. It brings its main rate to 2.5%. Kian O'Brien reports.
2: The increase had been expected and comes as a response to rising inflation, mainly driven by higher oil prices. Inflation among countries using the euro is 3.3%, which is well above the ECB's target of 2%. The increase will automatically affect tracker mortgage customers, whose repayments will rise by €13 per month for every €100,000 borrowed. It will also put upward pressure on the mortgage rates over time. ECB President Christine Lagarde will explain the bank's decision at a press conference later this afternoon.
1: The Dutch Food and Safety Authority has said it'll impose fines on four Irish carriers transporting unweaned calves to the Netherlands. It's in response to claims the animals are not fed during the sea crossing, even though they're legally required to be nourished while in transit. Angus Cox has more.
3: The Netherlands is a key destination for Irish dairy calves sold to mainland Europe and are transported via sea from Ireland to France before making the rest of the journey via road. Animal welfare groups claim that not being fed while at sea can lead to calves becoming weak, suffering from dehydration, hypoglycemia and even dying. Now the Dutch Food and Safety Authority says Irish transporters bringing calves to the Netherlands would initially be given 12 months to find a more animal friendly way to move them. After which, if they haven't done so, a fine of €3,000 will apply per violation. Dutch officials told RTE News they want to send a signal by imposing these fines and to start a conversation on the issue at EU level.
1: Dublin's Phoenix Park will close from 11 o'clock tonight due to the visit of US President Donald Trump this weekend. He's due to arrive in the capital early on Saturday morning and will meet President Catherine Connolly and Taoiseach Micheál Martin before travelling to his golf resort in Doon Beg for the Irish Open. And Harry Styles has confirmed he'll play two shows at Croke Park in Dublin next summer. The singer will perform at GAHQ on Wednesday the 18th of August and Friday the 20th of August 2027 with Baby Rose joining him as special guest.
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4: Today in Castlebar, it's 13 degrees with scattered clouds. Humidity sits around 82% and winds are near 7 kilometres per hour, so it's feeling fairly mild overall. Tomorrow, Castlebar looks light rain with a high near 20 and a low around 15. Winds average near 16 kilometres per hour. That's your weather from MPB.
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1: Come on in. I've been waiting for you. Sit down, relax. You know, I got a few things I've been thinking about.

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1: European Central Bank has increased interest rates by a quarter of a percentage point today. It brings its main rate to 2.5%. Kian Brin reports.
2: The increase had been expected and comes as a response to rising inflation, mainly driven by higher oil prices. Inflation among countries using the euro is 3.3%, which is well above the ECB's target of 2%. The increase will automatically affect tracker mortgage customers, whose repayments will rise by €13 per month for every €100,000 borrowed. It will also put upward pressure on other mortgage rates over time. ECB President Christine Lagarde will explain the bank's decision at a press conference later this afternoon.
1: The Dutch Food and Safety Authority has said it'll impose fines on four Irish carriers transporting unweaned calves to the Netherlands. It's in response to claims the animals are not fed during the sea crossing, even though they're legally required to be nourished while in transit. Angus Cox has more.
3: The Netherlands is a key destination for Irish dairy calves sold to mainland Europe and are transported via sea from Ireland to France before making the rest of the journey via road. Animal welfare groups claim that not being fed while at sea can lead to calves becoming weak, suffering from dehydration, hypoglycemia and even dying. Now the Dutch Food and Safety Authority says Irish transporters bringing calves to the Netherlands would initially be given 12 months to find a more animal friendly way to move them, after which if they haven't done so a fine of €3,000 will apply per violation. Dutch officials told RTE News they want to send a signal by imposing these fines and to start a conversation on the issue at EU level.
1: Dublin's Phoenix Park will close from 11 o'clock tonight due to the visit of US President Donald Trump this weekend. He's due to arrive in the capital early on Saturday morning and will meet President Catherine Connolly and Taoiseach Micheál Martin before travelling to his golf resort in Doon Beg for the Irish Open. And Harry Styles has confirmed he'll play two shows at Croke Park in Dublin next summer. The singer will perform at GAHQ on Wednesday the 18th of August and Friday the 20th of August 2027 with Baby Rose joining him as special guest.
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2: European Central Bank has increased interest rates by a quarter of a percentage point today. It brings its main rate to 2.5%. Kian O'Brien reports.
3: The increase had been expected and comes as a response to rising inflation. It is 3.3%, which is well above the ECB's target of 2%. The increase will automatically affect tracker mortgage customers, whose repayments will rise by €13 per month for every €100,000 borrowed. It will also put upward pressure on other mortgage rates over time. ECB President Christine Lagarde will explain the bank's decision at a press conference later this afternoon.
2: The Dutch Food and Safety Authority has said it'll impose fines on four Irish carriers transporting unweaned calves to the Netherlands. It's in response to claims the animals are not fed during the sea crossing, even though they're legally required to be nourished while in transit. Angus Cox has more.
4: The Netherlands is a key destination for Irish dairy calves sold to mainland Europe and are transported via sea from Ireland to France before making the rest of the journey via road. Animal welfare groups claim that not being fed while at sea can lead to calves becoming weak, suffering from dehydration, hypoglycemia and even dying. Now, the Dutch Food and Safety Authority says Irish transporters bringing calves to the Netherlands would initially be given 12 months to find a more animal-friendly way to move them, after which, if they haven't done so, a fine of €3,000 will apply per violation. Dutch officials told RTE News they want to send a signal by imposing these fines and to start a conversation on the issue at EU level.
2: Dublin's Phoenix Park will close from 11 o'clock tonight due to the visit of US President Donald Trump this weekend. He's due to arrive in the capital early on Saturday morning and will meet President Catherine Connolly and Taoiseach Micheál Martin before travelling to his golf resort in Doon Beg for the Irish Open. And Harry Styles has confirmed he'll play two shows at Croke Park in Dublin next summer. The singer will perform at GAA HQ on Wednesday the 18th of August and Friday the 20th of August 2027 with Baby Rose joining him as special guest.
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5: Today in Castlebar, it's 13 degrees with overcast clouds. Humidity sits around 80% and winds are near 7 kilometres per hour, so it's feeling fairly mild overall. Tomorrow, Castlebar looks like rain with a high near 20 and a low around 15. Winds average near 16 kilometres per hour. That's your weather from MPB.
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1: European Central Bank has increased interest rates by a quarter of a percentage point today. It brings its main rate to 2.5%. Kian O'Brien reports.
2: The increase had been expected and comes as a response to rising inflation, mainly driven by higher oil prices. Inflation among countries using the euro is 3.3%, which is well above the ECB's target of 2%. The increase will automatically affect tracker mortgage customers, whose repayments will rise by €13 per month for every €100,000 borrowed. It will also put upward pressure on other mortgage rates over time. ECB President Christine Lagarde will explain the bank's decision at a press conference later this afternoon.
1: The Dutch Food and Safety Authority has said it'll impose fines on four Irish carriers transporting unweaned calves to the Netherlands. It's in response to claims the animals are not fed during the sea crossing, even though they're legally required to be nourished while in transit. Angus Cox has more.
3: The Netherlands is a key destination for Irish dairy calves sold to mainland Europe and are transported via sea from Ireland to France before making the rest of the journey via road. Animal welfare groups claim that not being fed while at sea can lead to calves becoming weak, suffering from dehydration, hypoglycemia and even dying. Now the Dutch Food and Safety Authority says Irish transporters bringing calves to the Netherlands would initially be given 12 months to find a more animal friendly way to move them, after which if they haven't done so a fine of €3,000 will apply per violation. Dutch officials told RTE News they want to send a signal by imposing these fines and to start a conversation on the issue at EU level.
1: Dublin's Phoenix Park will close from 11 o'clock tonight due to the visit of US President Donald Trump this weekend. He's due to arrive in the capital early on Saturday morning and will meet President Catherine Connolly and Taoiseach Micheál Martin before travelling to his golf resort in Doon Beg for the Irish Open. And Harry Styles has confirmed he'll play two shows at Croke Park in Dublin next summer. The singer will perform at GAAHQ on Wednesday the 18th of August and Friday the 20th of August 2027 with Baby Rose joining him as special guest.
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1: The European Central Bank has increased interest rates by a quarter of a percentage point today. It brings its main rate to 2.5%. Kian O'Brien reports.
2: The increase had been expected and comes as a response to rising inflation, mainly driven by higher oil prices. Inflation among countries using the euro is 3.3%, which is well above the ECB's target of 2%. The increase will automatically affect tracker mortgage customers, whose repayments will rise by €13 per month for every €100,000 borrowed. It will also put upward pressure on other mortgage rates over time. ECB President Christine Lagarde will explain the bank's decision at a press conference later this afternoon.
1: The Dutch Food and Safety Authority has said it'll impose fines on four Irish carriers transporting unweaned calves to the Netherlands. It's in response to claims the animals are not fed during the sea crossing, even though they're legally required to be nourished while in transit. Angus Cox has more.
3: The Netherlands is a key destination for Irish dairy calves sold to mainland Europe and are transported via sea from Ireland to France before making the rest of the journey via road. Animal welfare groups claim that not being fed while at sea can lead to calves becoming weak, suffering from dehydration, hypoglycemia and even dying. Now the Dutch Food and Safety Authority says Irish transporters bringing calves to the Netherlands would initially be given 12 months to find a more animal-friendly way to move them, after which if they haven't done so a fine of €3,000 will apply per violation. Dutch officials told RTE News they want to send a signal by imposing these fines and to start a conversation on the issue at EU level.
1: Dublin's Phoenix Park will close from 11 o'clock tonight due to the visit of US President Donald Trump this weekend. He's due to arrive in the capital early on Saturday morning and will meet President Catherine Connolly and Taoiseach Micheál Martin before travelling to his golf resort in Doon Beg for the Irish Open. And Harry Styles has confirmed he'll play two shows at Croke Park in Dublin next summer. The singer will perform at GAHQ on Wednesday, the 18th of August, and Friday the 20th of August 2027, with Baby Rose joining him as special guest.
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4: Today in Castlebar, it's 13 degrees with overcast clouds. Humidity sits around 80% and winds are near 7 kilometres per hour, so it's feeling fairly mild overall. Tomorrow, Castlebar looks light rain with a high near 19 and a low around 16. Winds average near 14 kilometres per hour. That's your weather from MPB.
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2: Hugo Lamel Angel and Ultranata number one this week with Moving to the Sun. 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
1: European Central Bank has increased interest rates by a quarter of a percentage point today. It brings its main rate to 2.5%. Kian O'Brien reports.
2: The increase had been expected and comes as a response to rising inflation, mainly driven by higher oil prices. Inflation among countries using the euro is 3.3%, which is well above the ECB's target of 2%. The increase will automatically affect tracker mortgage customers, whose repayments will rise by €13 per month for every €100,000 borrowed. It will also put upward pressure on other mortgage rates over time. ECB President Christine Lagarde will explain the bank's decision at a press conference later this afternoon.
1: The Dutch Food and Safety Authority has said it'll impose fines on four Irish carriers transporting unweaned calves to the Netherlands. It's in response to claims the animals are not fed during the sea crossing, even though they're legally required to be nourished while in transit. Angus Cox has more.
3: The Netherlands is a key destination for Irish dairy calves sold to mainland Europe and are transported via sea from Ireland to France before making the rest of the journey via road. Animal welfare groups claim that not being fed while at sea can lead to calves becoming weak, suffering from dehydration, hypoglycemia and even dying. Now the Dutch Food and Safety Authority says Irish transporters bringing calves to the Netherlands would initially be given 12 months to find a more animal-friendly way to move them. After which, if they haven't done so, a fine of €3,000 will apply per violation. Dutch officials told RTE News they want to send a signal by imposing these fines and to start a conversation on the issue at EU level.
1: Dublin's Phoenix Park will close from 11 o'clock tonight due to the visit of US President Donald Trump this weekend. He's due to arrive in the capital early on Saturday morning and will meet President Catherine Connolly and Taoiseach Micheál Martin before travelling to his golf resort in Doon Beg for the Irish Open. And Harry Styles has confirmed he'll play two shows at Croke Park in Dublin next summer. The singer will perform at GAHQ on Wednesday the 18th of August and Friday the 20th of August 2027 with Baby Rose joining him as special guest.
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4: Today in Castlebar, it's 14 degrees with overcast clouds. Humidity sits around 81% and winds are near 7 kilometres per hour, so it's feeling fairly mild overall. Tomorrow, Castlebar looks light rain with a high near 19 and a low around 16. Winds average near 14 kilometres per hour. That's your weather from MPB.
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0: Google and Mail Angel and Ultranata number one this week with Moving to the Sun. But will they make it another week at the top of the chart? Join me on the next Airplay 40 chart to see whether they stay at the top of the countdown or will we have a brand new number one, all right here on Airplay 40.
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1: European Central Bank has increased interest rates by a quarter of a percentage point today. It brings its main rate to 2.5%. Kian O'Brien reports.
2: The increase had been expected and comes as a response to rising inflation, mainly driven by higher oil prices. Inflation among countries using the euro is 3.3%, which is well above the ECB's target of 2%. The increase will automatically affect tracker mortgage customers, whose repayments will rise by €13 per month for every €100,000 borrowed. It will also put upward pressure on other mortgage rates over time. ECB President Christine Lagarde will explain the bank's decision at a press conference later this afternoon.
1: The Dutch Food and Safety Authority has said it'll impose fines on four Irish carriers transporting unweaned calves to the Netherlands. It's in response to claims the animals are not fed during the sea crossing, even though they're legally required to be nourished while in transit. Angus Cox has more.
3: The Netherlands is a key destination for Irish dairy calves sold to mainland Europe and are transported via sea from Ireland to France before making the rest of the journey via road. Animal welfare groups claim that not being fed while at sea can lead to calves becoming weak, suffering from dehydration, hypoglycemia and even dying. Now the Dutch Food and Safety Authority says Irish transporters bringing calves to the Netherlands will initially be given 12 months to find a more animal-friendly way to move them. After which, if they haven't done so, a fine of €3,000 will apply per violation. Dutch officials told RTE News they want to send a signal by imposing these fines and to start a conversation on the issue at EU level.
1: Dublin's Phoenix Park will close from 11 o'clock tonight due to the visit of US President Donald Trump this weekend. He's due to arrive in the capital early on Saturday morning and will meet President Catherine Connolly and Taoiseach Micheál Martin before travelling to his golf resort in Doon Beg for the Irish Open. And Harry Styles has confirmed he'll play two shows at Dublin next summer. The singer will perform at GAHQ on Wednesday the 18th of August and Friday the 20th of August 2027 with Baby Rose joining him as special guest.
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4: Today in Castlebar, it's 14 degrees with overcast clouds. Humidity sits around 89% and winds are near 10 kilometres per hour, so it's feeling fairly mild overall. Tomorrow, Castlebar looks light rain with a high near 19 and a low around 16. Winds average near 14 kilometres per hour. That's your weather from MPB.
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That's

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1: European Central Bank has increased interest rates by a quarter of a percentage point today. It brings its main rate to 2.5%. Kian O'Brien reports.
2: The increase had been expected and comes as a response to rising inflation, mainly driven by higher oil prices. Inflation among countries using the euro is 3.3%, which is well above the ECB's target of 2%. The increase will automatically affect tracker mortgage customers, whose repayments will rise by €13 per month for every €100,000 borrowed. It will also put upward pressure on other mortgage rates over time. ECB President Christine Lagarde will explain the bank's decision at a press conference later this afternoon.
1: The Dutch Food and Safety Authority has said it'll impose fines on four Irish carriers transporting unweaned calves to the Netherlands. It's in response to claims the animals are not fed during the sea crossing, even though they're legally required to be nourished while in transit. Angus Cox has more.
3: The Netherlands is a key destination for Irish dairy calves sold to mainland Europe and are transported via sea from Ireland to France before making the rest of the journey via road. Animal welfare groups claim that not being fed while at sea can lead to calves becoming weak, suffering from dehydration, hypoglycemia and even dying. Now the Food and Safety Authority says Irish transporters bringing calves to the Netherlands would initially be given 12 months to find a more animal-friendly way to move them, after which if they haven't done so a fine of €3,000 will apply per violation. Dutch officials told RTE News they want to send a signal by imposing these fines and to start a conversation on the issue at EU level.
1: Dublin's Phoenix Park will close from 11 o'clock tonight due to the visit of US President Donald Trump this weekend. He's due to arrive in the capital early on Saturday morning and will meet President Catherine Connolly and Taoiseach Micheál Martin before travelling to his golf resort in Doon Beg for the Irish Open. And Harry Styles has confirmed he'll play two shows at Croke Park in Dublin next summer. The singer will perform at GAHQ on Wednesday the 18th of August and Friday the 20th of August 2027 with Baby Rose joining him as special guest.
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4: Today in Castlebar, it's 14 degrees with overcast clouds. Humidity sits around 84% and winds are near 11 kilometres per hour, so it's feeling fairly mild overall. Tomorrow, Castlebar looks light rain with a high near 19 and a low around 16. Winds average near 14 kilometres per hour. That's your weather from MPB.
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1: What would you little maniacs like to do first?

0: Hugo Lamel Angel and Ultranata number one this week with Moving to the Sun. But will they make it another week at the top of the chart? Join me on the next Airplay 40 chart to see whether they stay at the top of the countdown or will we have a brand new number one, all right here on Airplay 40.
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1: European Central Bank has increased interest rates by a quarter of a percentage point today. It brings its main rate to 2.5%. Kian O'Brien reports.
2: The increase had been expected and comes as a response to rising inflation, mainly driven by higher oil prices. Inflation among countries using the euro is 3.3%, which is well above the ECB's target of 2%.

0: 2%. The increase will automatically affect tracker mortgage customers whose repayments will rise by €13 per month for every €100,000 borrowed. It will also put upward pressure on other mortgage rates over time. ECB President Christine Lagarde will explain the bank's decision at a press conference later this afternoon.
1: The Dutch Food and Safety Authority has said it will impose fines on four Irish carriers transporting unweaned calves to the Netherlands. It's in response to claims the animals are not fed during the sea crossing, even though they're legally required to be nourished while in transit. Angus Cox has more.
2: The Netherlands is a key destination for Irish dairy calves sold to mainland Europe and are transported via sea from Ireland to France before making the rest of the journey via road. Animal welfare groups claim that not being fed while at sea can lead to calves becoming weak, suffering from dehydration, hypoglycemia and even dying. Now the Dutch Food and Safety Authority says Irish transporters bringing calves to the Netherlands would initially be given 12 months to find a more animal-friendly way to move them. After which, if they haven't done so, a fine of €3,000 will apply per violation. Dutch officials told RTE News they want to send a signal by imposing these fines and to start a conversation on the issue at EU level.
1: Dublin's Phoenix Park will close from 11 o'clock tonight due to the visit of US President Donald Trump this weekend. He's due to arrive in the capital early on Saturday morning and will meet President Catherine Conley and Taoiseach Micheál Martin before travelling to his golf resort in Doon Beg for the Irish Open. And Harry Styles has confirmed he'll play two shows at Croke Park next summer. The singer will perform at GAHQ on Wednesday the 18th of August and Friday the 20th of August 2027 with Baby Rose joining him as special guest.
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4: Today in Castlebar, it's 14 degrees with overcast clouds. Humidity sits around 81% and winds are near 13 kilometres per hour, so it's feeling fairly mild overall. Tomorrow, Castlebar looks light rain with a high near 19 and a low around 16. Winds average near 14 kilometres per hour. That's your weather from MPB.
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0: Google and Mail Angel and Ultranata number one this week with Moving to the Sun. But will they make it another week at the top of the chart? Join me on the next Airplay 40 chart to see whether they stay at the top of the countdown or will we have a brand new number one, all right here on Airplay 40.
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1: European Central Bank has increased interest rates by a quarter of a percentage point today. It brings its main rate to 2.5%. Kian O'Brien reports.
2: The increase had been expected and comes as a response to rising inflation, mainly driven by higher oil prices. Inflation among countries using the euro is 3.3%, which is well above the ECB's target of 2%. The increase will automatically affect tracker mortgage customers, whose repayments will rise by 13 euro per month for every 100,000 euro borrowed. It will also put upward pressure on other mortgage rates over time. ECB President Christine Lagarde will explain the bank's decision at a press conference later this afternoon.
1: The Dutch Food and Safety Authority has said it'll impose fines on four Irish carriers transporting unweaned calves to the Netherlands. It's in response to claims the animals are not fed during the sea crossing, even though they're legally required to be nourished while in transit. Angus Cox has more.
3: The Netherlands is a key destination for Irish dairy calves sold to mainland Europe and are transported via sea from Ireland to France.

0: France before making the rest of the journey via road. Animal welfare groups claim that not being fed while at sea can lead to calves becoming weak, suffering from dehydration, hypoglycemia and even dying. Now the Dutch Food and Safety Authority says Irish transporters bringing calves to the Netherlands would initially be given 12 months to find a more animal-friendly way to move them. After which, if they haven't done so, a fine of €3,000 will apply per violation. Dutch officials told RTE News they want to send a signal by imposing these fines and to start a conversation on the issue at EU level.
1: Dublin's Phoenix Park will close from 11 o'clock tonight due to the visit of US President Donald Trump this weekend. He's due to arrive in the capital early on Saturday morning and will meet President Catherine Connolly and Taoiseach Micheál Martin before travelling to his golf resort in Doon Beg for the Irish Open. And Harry Styles has confirmed he'll play two shows at Croke Park in Dublin next summer. The singer will perform at GAAHQ on Wednesday the 18th of August and Friday the 20th of August 2027 with Baby Rose joining him as special guest.
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3: Today in Castlebar, it's 16 degrees with overcast clouds. Humidity sits around 73% and winds are near 15 kilometers per hour, so it's feeling fairly mild overall. Tomorrow, Castlebar looks light rain with a high near 19 and a low around 16. Winds average near 14 kilometers per hour. That's your weather from MPB.
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1: European Central Bank has increased interest rates by a quarter of a percentage point today. It brings its main rate to 2.5%. Kian O'Brien reports.
2: The increase had been expected and comes as a response to rising inflation, mainly driven by higher oil prices. Inflation among countries using the euro is 3.3%, which is well above the ECB's target of 2%. The increase will automatically affect tracker mortgage customers, whose repayments will rise by €13 per month for every €100,000 borrowed. It will also put upward pressure on other mortgage rates over time. ECB President Christine Lagarde will explain the bank's decision at a press conference later this afternoon.
1: The Dutch Food and Safety Authority has said it'll impose fines on four Irish carriers transporting unweaned calves to the Netherlands. It's in response to claims the animals are not fed during the sea crossing, even though they're legally required to be nourished while in transit. Angus Cox has more.
3: The Netherlands is a key destination for Irish dairy calves sold to mainland Europe and are transported via sea from Ireland to France before making the rest of the journey via road. Animal welfare groups claim that not being fed while at sea can lead to calves becoming weak, suffering from dehydration, hypoglycemia and even dying. Now the Dutch Food and Safety Authority says Irish transporters bringing calves to the Netherlands would initially be given 12 months to find a more animal-friendly way to move them, after which if they haven't done so a fine of €3,000 will apply per violation. Dutch officials told RTE News they want to send a signal by imposing these fines and to start a conversation on the issue at EU level.
1: Dublin's Phoenix Park will close from 11 o'clock tonight due to the visit of US President Donald Trump this weekend. He's due to arrive in the capital early on Saturday morning and will meet President Catherine Conley and Taoiseach Micheál Martin before travelling to his golf resort in Doon Beg for the Irish Open. And Harry Styles has confirmed he'll play two shows at Croke Park in Dublin next summer. The singer will perform at GAA HQ on Wednesday the 18th of August and Friday the 20th of August 2027 with Baby Rose joining him as special guest.
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4: Today in Castlebar, it's 16 degrees with broken clouds. Humidity sits around 69% and winds are near 14 kilometres per hour, so it's feeling fairly mild overall. Tomorrow, Castlebar looks light rain with a high near 19 and a low around 16. Winds average near 16 kilometres per hour. That's your weather from MPB.
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I can be your angel or your devil. Come back to me. I miss you. 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
1: European Central Bank has increased interest rates by a quarter of a percentage point today. It brings its main rate to 2.5%. Kian O'Brien reports.
2: The increase had been expected and comes as a response to rising inflation, mainly driven by higher oil prices. Inflation among countries using the euro is 3.3%, which is well above the ECB's target of 2%. The increase will automatically affect tracker mortgage customers, whose repayments will rise by €13 per month for every €100,000 borrowed. It will also put upward pressure on other mortgage rates over time. ECB President Christine Lagarde will explain the bank's decision at a press conference later this afternoon.
1: The Dutch Food and Safety Authority has said it'll impose fines on four Irish carriers transporting unweaned calves to the Netherlands. It's in response to claims the animals are not fed during the sea crossing, even though they're legally required to be nourished while in transit. Angus Cox has more.
3: The Netherlands is a key destination for Irish dairy calves sold to mainland Europe and are transported via sea from Ireland to France before making the rest of the journey via road. Animal welfare groups claim that not being fed while at sea can lead to calves becoming weak, suffering from dehydration, hypoglycemia and even dying. Now the Dutch Food and Safety Authority says Irish transporters bringing calves to the Netherlands would initially be given 12 months to find a more animal-friendly way to move them, after which if they haven't done so a fine of €3,000 will apply per violation. Dutch officials told RTE News they want to send a signal by imposing these fines and to start a conversation on the issue at EU level.
1: Dublin's Phoenix Park will close from 11 o'clock tonight due to the visit of US President Donald Trump this weekend. He's due to arrive in the capital early on Saturday morning and will meet President Catherine Conley and Taoiseach Micheál Martin before travelling to his golf resort in Doune Beg for the Irish Open. And Harry Styles has confirmed he'll play two shows at Croke Park in Dublin next summer. The singer will perform at GAAHQ on Wednesday the 18th of August and Friday the 20th of August 2027 with Baby Rose joining him as special guest.
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1: European Central Bank has increased interest rates by a quarter of a percentage point today. It brings its main rate to 2.5%. Kian O'Brien reports.
2: The increase had been expected and comes as a response to rising inflation, mainly driven by higher oil prices. Inflation among countries using the euro is 3.3%, which is well above the ECB's target of 2%. The increase will automatically affect tracker mortgage customers, whose repayments will rise by €13 per month for every €100,000 borrowed. It will also put upward pressure on other mortgage rates over time. ECB President Christine Lagarde will explain the bank's decision at a press conference later this afternoon.
1: The Dutch Food and Safety Authority has said it'll impose fines on four Irish carriers transporting unweaned calves to the Netherlands. It's in response to claims the animals are not fed during the sea crossing, even though they're legally required to be nourished while in transit. Angus Cox has more.
3: The Netherlands is a key destination for Irish dairy calves sold to mainland Europe and are transported via sea from Ireland to France before making the rest of the journey via road. Animal welfare groups claim that not being fed while at sea can lead to calves becoming weak, suffering from dehydration, hypoglycemia and even dying. Now the Dutch Food and Safety Authority says Irish transporters bringing calves to the Netherlands would initially be given 12 months to find a more animal-friendly way to move them. After which, if they haven't done so, a fine of €3,000 will apply per violation. Dutch officials told RTE News they want to send a signal by imposing these fines and to start a conversation on the issue at EU level.
1: Dublin's Phoenix Park will close from 11 o'clock tonight due to the visit of US President Donald Trump this weekend. He's due to arrive in the capital early on Saturday morning and will meet President Catherine Connolly and Taoiseach Micheál Martin before travelling to his golf resort in Doon Beg for the Irish Open. And Harry Styles has confirmed he'll play two shows at Croke Park in Dublin next summer. The singer will perform at GAHQ on Wednesday the 18th of August and Friday the 20th of August 2027 with Baby Rose joining him as special guest.
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1: European Central Bank has increased interest rates by a quarter of a percentage point today. It brings its main rate to 2.5%. Kian O'Brien reports.
2: The increase had been expected and comes as a response to rising inflation, mainly driven by higher oil prices. Inflation among countries using the euro is 3.3%, which is well above the ECB's target of 2%. The increase will automatically affect tracker mortgage customers, whose repayments will rise by 13 euro per month for every 100,000 euro borrowed. It will also put upward pressure on other mortgage rates over time. ECB President Christine Lagarde will explain the bank's decision at a press conference later this afternoon.
1: The Dutch Food and Safety Authority has said it'll impose fines on four Irish carriers transporting unweaned calves to the Netherlands. It's in response to claims the animals are not fed during the sea crossing, even though they're legally required to be nourished while in transit. Angus Cox has more.
3: The Netherlands is a key destination for Irish dairy calves sold to mainland Europe and are transported via sea from Ireland to France before making the rest of the journey via road. Animal welfare groups claim that not being fed while at sea can lead to calves becoming weak, suffering from dehydration, hypoglycemia and even dying. Now, the Dutch Food and Safety Authority says Irish transporters bringing calves to the Netherlands would initially be given 12 months to find a more animal-friendly way to move them, after which, if they haven't done so, a fine of 3,000 euro will apply per violation. Dutch officials told RTE News they want to send a signal by imposing these fines and to start a conversation on the issue at EU level.
1: Dublin's Phoenix Park will close from 11 o'clock tonight due to the visit of US President Donald Trump this weekend. He's due to arrive in the capital early on Saturday morning and will meet President Catherine Connolly and Taoiseach Micheál Martin before travelling to his golf resort in Doon Beg for the Irish Open. And Harry Styles has confirmed he'll play two shows at Croke Park in Dublin next summer. The singer will perform at GAAHQ on Wednesday the 18th of August and Friday the 20th of August 2027 with Baby Rose joining him as special guest.
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4: Today in Castlebar, it's 17 degrees with broken clouds. Humidity sits around 64% and winds are near 18 kilometres per hour, so it's feeling fairly mild overall. Tomorrow, Castlebar looks light rain with a high near 19 and a low around 16. Winds average near 16 kilometres per hour. That's your weather from MPB.
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Let's do this then. It's Weekend Beats on your radio. It's Friday night with Kygo, Ava Max and Ray all to play you tonight. Taylor Swift and Avicii as well. I'm going to start you off with this though. It's Becky Hill and Right Here. Weekend.

getting you ready for your weekend ahead with Avicii and Levels on Weekend Beats. And we kicked off the show tonight with Becky Hill and right here for you on your radio. Okay, some great tunes still to come then. I'm going to get this big tune on now from Taylor Swift. It's from the Toy Story 5 soundtrack. I Knew It, I Knew You at Weekend Beats.

We can beat on your radio with Kygo and Ava Max. It's Whatever and Ray, Where Is My Husband? Before that. Right then, with still some great tunes to come tonight on the way. I've got Sample, Change the Way You Kissed Me. That's an absolute smasher, that one. Razor Light, America to Play You. And last week's Beat of the Weekend as well. Charlie XCX, Camera. That's on the way next at Weekend Beats.

Example, Change the Way You Kiss Me, Weekend Beats on your radio for your Friday night, and Razor Light before that, America as well. Right, then we're going to go back to the 90s now. I've got Underworld and Born Slippy on the way after this classic from Cher. It's Believe, all the way back to 1998 for this one at Weekend Beats.

Back to the 90s for Underworld and Born Slippy. I remember when that first came out. I'm showing my age. And share Believe as well on your Friday night soundtrack. This is Weekend Beats with Joe Melville. Right, stay there. Some great tunes on the way. I've got Ed Sheeran Old Phone to play you. We're doing a beat of the weekend. What's it going to be? And Keys are Hideaway. And I'm back as well with Harry Styles, American Girls. Loads going on. It's Weekend Beats.

0: 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Right then, time for this.
1: Beat of the Weekend.
0: Yes, indeed. And this week it comes from Alex Warren. This is Fever Dream on Weekend Beats, and it's your Beat of the Weekend.
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listened all. We ain't here for long. Rounding off the show tonight. Yes, another hour. We have blasted through it. 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
1: European Central Bank has increased interest rates by a quarter of a percentage point today. It brings its main rate to 2.5%. Kian O'Brien reports.
2: The increase had been expected and comes as a response to rising inflation, mainly driven by higher oil prices. Inflation among countries using the euro is 3.3%, which is well above the ECB's target of 2%. The increase will automatically affect

0: and for Irish dairy calves sold to mainland Europe and are transported via sea from Ireland to France before making the rest of the journey via road. Animal welfare groups claim that not being fed while at sea can lead to calves becoming weak, suffering from dehydration, hypoglycemia and even dying. Now, the Dutch Food and Safety Authority says Irish transporters bringing calves to the Netherlands would initially be given 12 months to find a more animal-friendly way to move them, after which, if they haven't done so, a fine of €3,000 will apply per violation. Dutch officials told RTE News they want to send a signal by imposing these fines and to start a conversation on the issue at EU level.
1: Dublin's Phoenix Park will close from 11 o'clock tonight due to the visit of US President Donald Trump this weekend. He's due to arrive in the capital early on Saturday morning and will meet President Catherine Connolly and Taoiseach Micheál Martin before travelling to his golf resort in Doon Beg for the Irish Open. And Harry Styles has confirmed he'll play two shows at Croke Park in Dublin next summer. The singer will perform at GAHQ on Wednesday the 18th of August and Friday the 20th of August 2027 with Baby Rose joining him as special guest.
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5: 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I said... Can you feel it?

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1: Yes, guys, Monkey with you right here on Defected Radio. Hope you are doing good. I'm recording this week from London. Had a quick stop off in Ibiza this week for Shinwa, and it was really, really sick. Nice to see you lot there. And then came back and did a little pop-up set with Aston Martin and Defected in London, which was amazing. And then a quick trip to Reading Festival to play a set, and admittedly, it was a washout. However, it does feel like we need a little bit of rain, so I'm not complaining. As usual, loads on the way. Got a tune to play you from Luca Lessi

afraid. 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
1: One of the biggest policing operations in the history of the state is underway for the visit of the US President Donald Trump this weekend. A number of protests are planned in Dublin and Clare, and significant travel restrictions are in place in both counties. Our Eastern correspondent, Samantha Librari.
2: Policing the visit of the US President will be a challenge, but anyone attempting to disrupt the visit of Donald Trump or impact critical infrastructure will be arrested and prosecuted. That was the message of the Garda Commissioner as he outlined the policing plans for Dublin and County Clare during this high-level visit to Ireland on Saturday and Sunday. Justin Kelly said Gardaí will engage with and facilitate peaceful protests and do their best to minimise the inevitable disruption there will be to the public. Assistant Commissioner Paul Cleary would not be drawn on if the drone sighting off the East Coast earlier this week posed a real threat, but he said Gardaí have invested significantly in drone and anti-drone capabilities.
1: US President Donald Trump has said the United States will never forget the 9/11 attacks that happened 25 years ago today. Events have been taking place around the world to mark the anniversary.
3: Today we renew the sacred oath that we first swore in their names a quarter of a century ago. We will never, ever forget. That's why we fight today.
1: TikTok has confirmed it will attend a meeting of the government's Committee on Media later this month. It's to discuss the posting of videos of people driving down motorways the wrong way on its sites. Energia is increasing the price of its electricity and gas from the 12th of October. The hikes will see average household bills increase by 4.73% for electricity and by 9.38% for gas.
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7: Are you ready for some more? Up next, we've got an incredible duo for you for all the way from Canada. They've absolutely smashed it alongside Lane 8 with their mega hit Run. They've played festivals such as Coachella, Red Rocks. All the way from Canada then, please welcome to the stage, Casablanca!

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0: breathe.
1: ABGT 600 in Mexico City.

Therapy 600 live from Mexico City. Good evening, Jono here watching all the action unfold from Casablanca. Since bursting onto the scene in 2020, they've had an absolutely meteoric rise and are now one of the most exciting acts in dance music. I mean, just look at that scene on stage tonight. They've just dropped the first half of their fantastic debut album, Higher Resolution, and after tonight they're hitting the road for a massive North American tour. If you do want to experience the Casablanca Boys for yourself, be sure to get your tickets before they're gone. I want to say a big thank you to everyone tuning in online and on the radio. We absolutely love having you with us, so keep those messages rolling in with the ABGT600 hashtag and we'll get as many as possible up on those screens. Still to come, Genix, Alex Sonata and the Rio, and of course,

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1: One of the biggest policing operations in the history of the state is underway for the visit of the US President Donald Trump this weekend. A number of protests are planned in Dublin and Clare, and significant travel restrictions are in place in both counties. Our Eastern correspondent, Samantha Librari.
2: Policing the visit of the US President will be a challenge, but anyone attempting to disrupt the visit of Donald Trump or impact critical infrastructure will be arrested and prosecuted. That was the message of the Garda Commissioner as he outlined the policing plans for Dublin and County Clare during this high-level visit to Ireland on Saturday and Sunday. Justin Kelly said Gardaí will engage with and facilitate peaceful protests and do their best to minimise the inevitable disruption there will be to the public. Assistant Commissioner Paul Cleary would not be drawn on if the drone sighting off the East Coast earlier this week posed a real threat, but he said Gardaí have invested significantly in drone and anti-drone capabilities.
1: US President Donald Trump has said the United States will never forget the 9/11 attacks that happened 25 years ago today. Events have been taking place around the world to mark the anniversary.
3: Today we renew the sacred oath that we first swore in their names a quarter of a century ago. We will never, ever forget. That's why we fight today.
1: TikTok has confirmed it will attend a meeting of the government's Committee on Media later this month. It's to discuss the posting of videos of people driving down motorways the wrong way on its sites. Energia is increasing the price of its electricity and gas from the 12th of October. The hikes will see average household bills increase by 4.73% for electricity and by 9.38% for gas.
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7: I think wow has to be the word. You've been an incredible crowd tonight. But hey, we're nowhere near finished yet. Our next artist is a very good friend, an incredible talent, who's been on numerous milestones, and now he's here for ABGT 600. So give it up for Genix!

Eugenics is absolutely killing it out there. What a year it's been for him. He unleashed his incredible album, You, Me, Now, earlier this summer, generating a massive buzz in the scene. After a tour that took him from America to Australia, he's back with a fresh new single, Under My Skin, which is out now on Anjuna Beats. You at home are a huge part of this. Let us know where you're listening from on socials using the hashtag ABGT600. Let's get back to Eugenics.

nobody's watching. Can you dance like nobody's watching? Can you dance like nobody's watching? Can you dance like nobody's watching?

0: The message of the Garda Commissioner as he outlined the policing plans for Dublin and County Clare during this high-level visit to Ireland on Saturday and Sunday. Justin Kelly said Gardaí will engage with and facilitate peaceful protests and do their best to minimise the inevitable disruption there will be to the public. Assistant Commissioner Paul Cleary would not be drawn on if the drone sighting off the East Coast earlier this week posed a real threat, but he said Gardaí have invested significantly in drone and anti-drone capabilities.
1: US President Donald Trump has said the United States will never forget the 9/11 attacks that happened 25 years ago today. Events have been taking place around the world to mark the anniversary.
2: Today we renew the sacred oath that we first swore in their names a quarter of a century ago. We will never, ever forget. That's why we fight today.
1: TikTok has confirmed it will attend a meeting of the government's Committee on Media later this month. It's to discuss the posting of videos of people driving down motorways the wrong way on its sites. Energia is increasing the price of its electricity and gas from the 12th of October. The hikes will see average household bills increase by 4.73% for electricity and by 9.38% for gas.

0: 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This is where the best house music comes alive. This is Feels Like Home, your place to feel it all. You're with Ken Colt.
1: Yes, yes. Hello, everyone. This is Ken Colt, and you're locked into Feels Like Home Radio, episode 552, where music meets emotion. All right, speakers up. 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

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Thank you for spending this time with me. I hope this mix brought you some good vibes.

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1: One of the biggest policing operations in the history of the state is underway for the visit of the US President Donald Trump this weekend. A number of protests are planned in Dublin and Clare, and significant travel restrictions are in place in both counties. Our Eastern correspondent, Samantha Librari.
2: Policing the visit of the US President will be a challenge, but anyone attempting to disrupt the visit of Donald Trump or impact critical infrastructure will be arrested and prosecuted. That was the message of the Garda Commissioner as he outlined the policing plans for Dublin and County Clare during this high-level visit to Ireland on Saturday and Sunday. Justin Kelly said Gardaí will engage with and facilitate peaceful protests and do their best to minimise the inevitable disruption there to the public. Assistant Commissioner Paul Cleary would not be drawn on if the drone sighting off the East Coast earlier this week posed a real threat, but he said Gardaí have invested significantly in drone and anti-drone capabilities.
1: US President Donald Trump has said the United States will never forget the 9/11 attacks that happened 25 years ago today. Events have been taking place around the world to mark the anniversary.
3: Today we renew the sacred oath that we first swore in their names. A quarter of a century ago, we will never, ever forget. That's why we fight today.